Earth is 5 million people, and millions more of the Cali heritage and ethnic origin around the world. They will stand today. This is the day of the best day in Earth.

Lucky is sponsored by Bursa Electronic and Service Center. 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Come on, come on, come on. Lucky.

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He needs you. Please come back. Sorry, people, yeah, I am here to jack. I am here to all the people like you, but people start saying, you know, people do say no, you know, what can happen. I'm not going to assume you do say no, you know, China. What's the wrong of this thing? What's for the thing of China? You ain't going to buy you, but you ain't little my man. See, I can't just probably think that we are get paid. I'm kind of in the bottom of my heart, so my idea is paid. It's not me, the fuck on you, so you told you not to my man. You must be doing it to so to get you into stuff, man. Soon you will be 40 out of money, ass man. So the clear, I mean, you I'm not going to be able to do that.

Yeah, I'm not. I'm not. I'm not. I'm not. I'm not. I'm not. I'm not. I'm not. I'm not. I'm not. I'm not. I'm not. I'm not. I'm not. I'm not. I'm not. I'm not. I'm not. I'm not. I'm not. I'm not. I'm not. I'm not. I'm not. I'm not. I'm not. I'm not. I'm not. I'm not. I'm not. I'm not. I'm not. I'm not. I'm not. I'm not. I'm not. I'm not. I'm not. I'm not. I'm not. I'm not. I'm not. I'm not. I'm not. I'm not. I'm not. I'm not. I'm not. I'm not. I'm not. I'm not. I'm not. I'm not. I'm not. I'm not. I'm not. I'm not. I'm not. I'm not. I'm not. I'm not. I'm not. I'm not. I'm not. I'm not. I'm not. I'm not. I'm not. I'm not. I'm not. I'm not. I'm not. I'm not. I'm not. I'm